0: Radiorukan.no. Radiorukan.no.
1: I was in this all-night bar one time, just sipping on my beer, when this simple thought occurred to me, and it came through loud and clear. You know, the more you drink, the less you think, and the better you can see. And what I saw that very night was purely meant to be. 'Cause the more I drank, the better I saw, and I shouted out, amen! There ain't no ugly people after 2 a.m. No, there ain't no ugly people after 2 a.m. Why, you could see Godzilla, think you'll see

lots of ugly women there, but none that I'd take home. But it wasn't long thereafter, some gal joined me at the bar. I swear by all that's holy, her face had hit a car. But in no time.